I'd like to dedicate this song to my partner, soul partner, Mr. Duck Sound, better known as Sir Douglas Quintet, from San Antonio. 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
1: Watch for mostly clear skies through the overnight hours. A mild morning low of 74 degrees. The wind out of the west, but that'll be very light, no more than about 5 or 6 miles per hour. Sunny, hot, and humid conditions over the next few days. I think both Monday and Tuesday we'll see high temperatures right around 93, but heat index values still up around 103 to 105. I'm meteorologist Jared Cirillo on 95.3 KQKI.

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1: Watch for mostly clear skies through the overnight hours. A mild morning low of 74 degrees. The wind out of the west, but that'll be very light, no more than about 5 or 6 miles per hour. Sunny, hot, and humid conditions over the next few days. I think both Monday and Tuesday we'll see high temperatures right around 93, but heat index values still up around 103 to 105. I'm meteorologist Jared Cirillo on 95.3 KQKI.

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I happened to walk into a honky-tonk one night down in New Orleans. Up above the bar hung a big guitar like none I'd ever seen. The neck was set with diamonds, and though the strings were old, like kings of sound they wound around six keys of solid gold. A man stepped up beside me. His breath was strong with wine. He said, "You know, that guitar once belonged to a mighty close pal of mine. He used to play it right here. I forget the year. Around 45, I think. I could tell you quite a story, friend, if you'd care to buy me a drink."

well possessed by every weakness that makes a man a fool. I bought a round, he drank it down, and then he rocked back on his stool. He said, "Yeah, I remember now. It was 45, all right." He had just returned from the Great War. That's where he lost his sight. His buddies gave him that guitar. At the time, it was simple and plain. He added the gold and the diamonds as he played his way to fame. He was doing a show in Shreveport. The night he received the call to come appear on the Grand Ole Opry, the greatest show of

I was driving him to Nashville. It was cold and misting rain. The signals flashed and the whistle screamed, but I swear, mister, I never saw that train. I heard the doctor tell him, just after he'd used his knife, "You're lucky, son. It was just your arm. It could have been your life." But he died that night. Life just demanded more than he could give. I think he could have made it. He just lost his will to live. But this world's loss is heaven's gain. And tonight, he's still a star. He plays with a band of angels. That's my son's golden guitar.

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Well, she said she would, so I said I do. But I'd have said I wouldn't if I'd have just knew how saying I do was gonna screw up all of my life. Well, the first few years weren't all that bad. I'll never forget the good time.

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She changed the lock. Then I found this note taped on the mailbox that said, "Goodbye, Turkey. My attorney will be in touch." So I decided right then and there I was gonna do what's right, give her fair share. But brother,

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I let my wife told it. I'm going to be carrying food stamps. 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
1: Watch for mostly clear skies through the overnight hours, a mild morning low of 74 degrees, the wind out of the west, but that'll be very light, no more than about 5 or 6 miles per hour. Sunny, hot, and humid conditions over the next few days. I think both Monday and Tuesday we'll see high temperatures right around 93, but heat index values still up around 103 to 105. I'm meteorologist Jared Cirillo on 95.3 KQKI.

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The most famous of all the voodoo queens that ever existed is Marie Laveau down in Louisiana. A lot of weird, ungodly tales about Marie. She's supposed to have a lot of magic potions

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I was walking home from school on a cold winter day. Took a shortcut to the woods and I lost my way. 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

drifting off to the evening news. She said, honey, what would you do if you'd have never met me? I just laughed, said, I don't.

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1: 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When you take a walk around your neighborhood and notice all the things that make it feel like home, like all the houses lying neatly together in a row, or your neighbor, Miss Rita, who always waves at you when you drive down the street, or that movie theater in the strip mall that might look a little worn down, but has the best popcorn you've ever tasted. 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

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All right, boy. 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You know that, right? So if we play it good and loud, she might...

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3: 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It's been 23 minutes since I ate. 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
5: You should wait 30 minutes.
3: Okay, now tell me what to do. Cannonball! Cramp! Oh, I have a cramp. I can probably hit the green from here.
6: Probably.
3: Can I get a mulligan?
6: Ready to go?
4: Hey, are you sure you're okay to drive?
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1: Sunny and very hot weather coming our way for today. Our high approaching 95, but we have the heat index value getting closer to 110 or just above. Try to limit your time outdoors the best you can. Slight chance for rain through the afternoon and then scattered showers with thunderstorms this evening and into tonight, a low at 80. We're scattered thunderstorms coming our way for Tuesday and for Wednesday with highs from 90 to 95. I'm meteorologist Jennifer Naramore on 95.3 KQKI.
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1: Tonight, a low at 80. We're scattered thunderstorms coming our way for Tuesday and for Wednesday with highs from 90 to 95. I'm meteorologist Jennifer Naramore on 95.3 KQKI.
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4: In your local news, well, Jenneret police is searching for an 18-year-old male in connection with a shooting that left a juvenile injured Saturday afternoon. According to the Jenneret Police Department, officers responded to a report of shots fired in the area of Cormier Street at approximately 12:44 p.m. on July 18th. When officers arrived, they found a male juvenile suffering from a gunshot wound to the lower extremities. First responders provided emergency medical treatment at the scene before the victim was transported to a local medical facility. The juvenile was reported to be in stable condition. As detectives investigated the shooting, they secured the crime scene and identified two suspects. A 15-year-old male juvenile has been arrested and charged in connection with the incident. Authorities have also identified a second suspect as Carmel DeAndre Gibson, age 18, who is wanted in connection with the shooting. Police say Gibson should be considered armed and dangerous. Anyone who sees Gibson is urged not to approach him. Instead, contact local law enforcement immediately or the Jenneret Police Department detectives 337-276-6323. Our special victims at Jenneret.com. A picture of Gibson can be seen at KQKINews.com. Well, Tropical Depression 2 continues to organize over the northeastern Gulf of America and is expected to strengthen into Tropical Storm Bertha later today if sustained winds reach 39 miles per hour. At this time, no hurricane impacts are forecast for St. Mary Parish, but tropical storm conditions remain possible somewhere along the northern Gulf Coast later this week, depending on the storm's track. While the exact track remains uncertain, Louisiana residents should closely monitor forecast over the next 24 to 48 hours because even a slight shift could change local impacts. According to the National Hurricane Center, for the very latest, you can keep it locked right here to KQKI and check out KQKINews.com for the very latest. For local news all day and updated news, be sure to visit KQKINews.com.
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7: Louisiana Radio Network, I'm John Burns. Victims of stalking and cyberstalking will soon be able to end their rental leases without penalty under a new Louisiana law. Here's Jeff Palermo.
8: New Orleans Representative Mandy Landry says her legislation expands an existing law that already allows victims of domestic abuse to break a lease for their safety.
9: You do have options and that you can seek out help.
8: To end a lease, a tenant's claim must be verified by a qualified third party, such as a domestic violence resource center. Landry hopes the new law gives stalking and cyberstalking victims a safer way to leave dangerous situations.
9: Obviously, we would prefer this not to happen at all, but from a sense of the legislature of what can we do to help out, I think this was a good result.
8: I'm Jeff Palermo.
7: We're facing a double threat in the weather this week. The National Hurricane Center is tracking Tropical Depression 2, which is expected to become Tropical Storm Bertha today. And Louisiana is facing more record-breaking heat. LDH Secretary Bruce Greenstein.
10: Being inside in air condition is one of the greatest inventions in the last 500 years. And we ask people to go ahead and use it.
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7: The LSU Health New Orleans School of Dentistry is receiving a $100 million renovation. Dean of the school, John Gallo, says the project will modernize a facility built over 50 years ago.
12: Update our patient treatment areas so that our patients get the best treatment possible in a very nice environment. And our students, while they're learning how to treat the patients, they're learning in the best environment.
7: SEC Media Days kick off in Tampa today. Coach Lane Kiffin and the Tigers will take the stage on Thursday. Somewhat surprisingly, Kiffin will not be joined by his new quarterback, Sam Leavitt, in Tampa. LSU Sports Information Director Michael Bonnet says they didn't want the day to be taken over by questions about Leavitt's foot injury.
13: Sam didn't practice during the spring. We felt like we had a good group to pick from. If we could have taken four players, I'm sure Sam would have been that fourth player.
7: The three players accompanying Kiffin will be linebackers Whit Weeks and T.J. Daugherty and tight end Tre'Dez Green. LRN.
14: Sunny and very hot weather coming our way for today. Our high approaching 95, but we have the heat index value getting closer to 110 or just above. Try to limit your time outdoors the best you can. Slight chance for rain through the afternoon and then scattered showers with thunderstorms this evening and into tonight, a low at 80. More scattered thunderstorms coming our way for Tuesday and for Wednesday with highs from 90 to 95. I'm meteorologist Jennifer Naramore on 95.3 KQKI.
4: 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It's 7:34 and temperature right at 79 KQKI.
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Garden. That is Martina McBride, Garth Brooks, Colin Baton Rouge for that. 95.3 KQKI, very latest Hardy, Eric Church, Morgan Wallen, Tim McGraw in there as well. It's Mick Arthur on 95.3 KQKI.

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2: In your local news, well, Generette police are searching for an 18-year-old male in connection with a shooting that left a juvenile injured Saturday afternoon. According to the Generette Police Department, officers responded to a report of shots fired in the area of Cormier Street at approximately 12:44 p.m. on July 18th. When officers arrived, they found a male juvenile suffering from a gunshot wound to the lower extremities. First responders provided emergency medical treatment at the scene before the victim was transported to a local medical facility. The juvenile was reported to be in stable condition. As detectives investigated the shooting, they secured the crime scene and identified two suspects. A 15-year-old male juvenile has been arrested and charged in connection with the incident. Authorities have also identified a second suspect as Carmel DeAndre Gibson, age 18, who is wanted in connection with the shooting. Police say Gibson should be considered armed and dangerous. Anyone who sees Gibson is urged not to approach him. Instead, contact local law enforcement immediately or the Generette Police Department detectives 337-276-6323. Our special victims at Generette.com. A picture of Gibson can be seen at KQKINews.com. Well, Tropical Depression 2 continues to organize over the northeastern Gulf of America and is expected to strengthen into Tropical Storm Bertha later today if sustained winds reach 39 miles per hour. At this time, no hurricane impacts are forecast for St. Mary Parish, but tropical storm conditions remain possible somewhere along the northern Gulf Coast later this week.

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2: Assumption Parish Sheriff Leland Falcon reports the arrest of 27-year-old Harley Nicole Thibodeau of Franklin on a warrant, charging her with failure to appear in court in Assumption Parish. Thibodeau was booked into the Assumption Parish Detention Center on a warrant for failure to appear in court for possession of methamphetamine.
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4: Sunny and very hot weather coming our way for today. Our high approaching 95, but we have the heat index value getting closer to 110 or just above. Try to limit your time outdoors the best you can. Slight chance for rain through the afternoon and then scattered showers with thunderstorms this evening and into tonight, a low at 80. More scattered thunderstorms coming our way for Tuesday and for Wednesday with highs from 90 to 95. I'm meteorologist Jennifer Naramore on 95.3 KQKI.
2: 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Right now, temperature 81, 95.3 KQKI.
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C'est la vie. It's a brand new one from Joe Nichols. Got to sing along a little bit this morning on your Monday. 95.3 KQKI. Well, T.G. Shepherd, he's celebrating his 82nd birthday today. Got several hits, including this one.

0: Low Cash featuring Parmalee, Let the Country Music Play. Really cool tune. That's on the way. Joe Diffie, New Way to Light Up Old Flame. That's coming at you in just a little bit as well. Wayne Toops is next on 95.3 KQKI.
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0: Louisiana Radio Network. I'm Jean Burns. A tropical depression is expected to strengthen into Tropical Storm Bertha today and could impact every Gulf Coast state from Florida to Texas. Early forecasts show this storm could potentially bring up to 8 inches of rain. And that's not all. More hot weather is on tap after another weekend scorcher in Louisiana. And as Andrew Greenstein reports, State Department of Health officials are urging us all to take precautions.
1: LDH Secretary Bruce Greenstein says, fortunately, the number of heat-related deaths in Louisiana is on the decline.
2: 3 years ago, 88 people died. 2 years ago, 51. Last year, 31 people.
1: And last month, 4 people died of heat-related illnesses. Greenstein says the very best thing you can do today is to stay inside an air conditioning, but if you have to be outside, seek shade, rest, and hydrate with water, not beer.
2: Any substance use or alcohol use during times of extreme heat can exacerbate the problem.
1: I'm Andrew Greenstein.
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0: A new state law taking effect August 1st will allow victims of stalking and cyber stalking to break their apartment leases without penalty. Current Louisiana law already gives that option to victims of domestic abuse. New Orleans Representative Mandy Landry says the change came after hearing about a real life case where a stalking victim had no legal way to leave a dangerous situation.
7: While he was not physically abusing her, he was essentially threatening her life, and there was nothing that she could do to move, and so we were able to improve our law that already existed.
0: The LSU Health New Orleans School of Dentistry is getting a $100 million renovation. Built more than half a century ago, the LSU Dental School serves more than 450 students, from advanced education students to dental hygienists. With the renovation, Dean of the school, John Gallo, says these students will all enjoy state-of-the-art classrooms.
8: A lot of what they do before they work on patients happens in a preclinical laboratory situation. So we need the most modern simulation technology, which enhances their education.
0: LRN.
9: More than 6 million kids in the U.S. have ADHD, and many aren't getting the support they need. 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
1: Sunny and very hot weather coming our way for today. Our high approaching 95, but we have the heat index value getting closer to 110 or just above. Try to limit your time outdoors the best you can. Slight chance for rain through the afternoon and then scattered showers with thunderstorms this evening and into tonight, a low at 80. More scattered thunderstorms coming our way for Tuesday and for Wednesday with highs from 90 to 95. I'm meteorologist Jennifer Naramore on 95.3 KQKI.
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1: Yes, sir. 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
3: 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Thank you for calling. 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

0: Good morning. You're on the radio.
1: Good morning. Today will be the last day of our garage sale at 816 Hilda Street in Morgan City. 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Thank you.
0: All right. Thank you for calling. Good morning. You're on the radio.
2: Yes. I have two the wall drills for sale. And I'm located in Morgan City. My phone number is 985-320-7012. And that's in the best offer for them. They're in good shape.
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3: Is it me?
0: It's you. Go ahead.
3: Yes, sir. I got 59 pocket knives, big ones, small ones, medium-sized ones. I'm just asking $125 for them. For more information, give me a call, Erica, 337-241-9404. That's 337-241-9404. Thank you.
0: Thank you.

0: 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You're on the radio.
1: Yes, I got a trailer hitch that goes in the back of a truck, flatbed pickup. 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
1: 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And it can be seen behind the subway in Pierreport. Thank you.
0: Thank you for calling. Good morning. You're on the radio.
2: Good morning. I have some Coca-Cola items. 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
0: You do the same.

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1: Good morning. I'm looking to buy a treadmill, a small one, or an elliptical exerciser. 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And I'm also looking to buy a car in good condition. And if anyone has these items for sale, I could be reached at 985-354-6227. That's 985-354-6227. And I thank you.
0: All right. Thank you for calling.

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0: Louisiana Radio Network. I'm Jean Burns. A new state law allows victims of stalking and cyberstalking to break their apartment leases without penalty. New Orleans Representative Mandy Landry says she worked with the Louisiana Apartment Association and the Louisiana Realtors Association, and both supported expanding an existing law to include these victims.
1: Not just that stalking should be in it, but that cyberstalking, that's something that would not have been considered years ago when this was passed.
0: The new law goes into effect August 1st. After a weekend of record-breaking heat in Louisiana, more heat is on the way. Louisiana Department of Health officials are warning us all to take precautions. Secretary Bruce Greenstein.
2: If you're outside, the three most important things is to hydrate, drink water, to get shade, and rest.
0: Meantime, Tropical Depression 2 is expected to be upgraded to Tropical Storm Bertha later today. Current projections show the storm could be a coastal threat all the way from Texas to Florida. LRN.
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0: LSU Health New Orleans is getting a major upgrade to its School of Dentistry. Here's Case Kieschnick.
4: Dean of the School of Dentistry, John Gallo, says the campus is receiving a $100 million renovation to upgrade classrooms, workspaces, and clinical settings.
5: It just makes the education better. It makes the patient experience better. So everybody wins.
4: The project aims to modernize the facility, originally opened in 1972. Gallo says the LSU Dental School campus is like the Superdome of dentistry.
5: All those stadiums have been built and torn down while the Superdome is still up, and we just upgrade it, and then it becomes as good as ever.
4: I'm Case Kieschnick.
0: An early morning house fire had firefighters in the capital city busy this morning. Initial reports show Baton Rouge firefighters responding to an active fire involving not one but two homes. And at one point, the fire had started to spread to an apartment complex nearby. We're told crews were able to get the fire under control and no injuries were reported. Louisiana Radio Network.
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1: Sunny and very hot weather coming our way for today. Our high approaching 95, but we have the heat index value getting closer to 110 or just above. Try to limit your time outdoors the best you can. Slight chance for rain through the afternoon and then scattered showers with thunderstorms this evening and into tonight, a low at 80. We're scattered thunderstorms coming our way for Tuesday and for Wednesday with highs from 90 to 95. I'm meteorologist Jennifer Naramore on 95.3 KQKI.
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Killing Me, that is the very latest from Parker McCollum on 95.3 KQKI. Of course, T.G. Shepherd, he is celebrating his 82nd birthday today as we play some T.G. Shepherd right here on 95.3 KQKI. Here is one called Devil in the Bottle, 95.3 KQKI.

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1: Sunny and very hot weather coming our way for today. Our high approaching 95, but we have the heat index value getting closer to 110 or just above. Try to limit your time outdoors the best you can. Slight chance for rain through the afternoon and then scattered showers with thunderstorms this evening and into tonight, a low at 80. More scattered thunderstorms coming our way for Tuesday and for Wednesday with highs from 90 to 95. I'm meteorologist Jennifer Naramore on 95.3 KQKI.
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1: In your local news, well, Generette police are searching for an 18-year-old male in connection with a shooting that left a juvenile injured Saturday afternoon. According to the Generette Police Department, officers responded to a report of shots fired in the area of Cormier Street at approximately 12:44 p.m. on July 18th. When officers arrived, they found a male juvenile suffering from a gunshot wound to the lower extremities. First responders provided emergency medical treatment at the scene before the victim was transported to a local medical facility. The juvenile was reported to be in stable condition. As detectives investigated the shooting, they secured the crime scene and identified two suspects. A 15-year-old male juvenile has been arrested and charged in connection with the incident. Authorities have also identified a second suspect as Carmel DeAndre Gibson, age 18, who is wanted in connection with the shooting. Police say Gibson should be considered armed and dangerous. Anyone who sees Gibson is urged not to approach him. Instead, contact local law enforcement immediately or the Generette Police Department detectives 337-276-6323. Our special victims at Generette.com. A picture of Gibson can be seen at KQKINews.com. Well, Tropical Depression 2 continues to organize over the northeastern Gulf of America and is expected to strengthen into Tropical Storm Bertha later today if sustained winds reach 39 miles per hour. At this time, no hurricane impacts are forecast for St. Mary Parish, but tropical storm conditions remain possible somewhere along the northern Gulf Coast later this week, depending on the storm's track. While the exact track remains uncertain, Louisiana residents should closely monitor forecast over the next 24 to 48 hours because even a slight shift could change local impacts. According to the National Hurricane Center, for the very latest, you can keep it locked right here to KQKI and check out KQKINews.com for the very latest. For local news all day and updated news, be sure to visit KQKINews.com.
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1: Assumption Parish Sheriff Leland Falconer reports the arrest of 53-year-old Demetrius Brooks of Thibodaux on felony charges following a traffic stop near LA 400 on Friday afternoon. Brooks was arrested and booked to the Assumption Parish Detention Center, charged with possession of a firearm by convicted felon and illegal carrying of weapons. His bond was set at $150,000.
6: Sunny and extremely hot weather in place for the rest of today, our high near 95, but we have a heat index anywhere from 105 to 110. Only a small in chance for any rain. Tonight, partly cloudy, low at 80. Scattered thunderstorms picking up by Tuesday afternoon. We could see some heavier rainfall. Even more rain Tuesday night and Wednesday as we have a tropical system starting to move in our direction. I'm meteorologist Jennifer Naramore on 95.3 KQKI.
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When a stranger stopped beside me in an antique Cadillac.

He said, this is where you get off, boy, cause I'm going back to Alabama. As I stepped out of that Cadillac, I said, mister, many thanks. He said, you don't have to call me mister, the whole

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1: Sunny and extremely hot weather in place for the rest of today, our high near 95, but we have a heat index anywhere from 105 to 110. Only a small in chance for any rain. Tonight, partly cloudy, low at 80. Scattered thunderstorms picking up by Tuesday afternoon. We could see some heavier rainfall. Even more rain Tuesday night and Wednesday as we have a tropical system starting to move in our direction. I'm meteorologist Jennifer Naramore on 95.3 KQKI.
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0: Louisiana Radio Network. I'm Jeff Palermo. A tropical storm could form in the northeastern Gulf today, and the National Hurricane Center's forecast track has the developing system making landfall in southeast Louisiana.
1: LSU Health climatologist Barry Keim says this isn't expected to be an overly powerful storm.
2: There'll be some modest storm surge along the coast, but the rain is going to be the really tricky part.
1: On the storm's current track, it's expected to make landfall in either Plaquemines or St. Bernard Parish sometime Wednesday, crossing Lafourche and Terrebonne parishes before going back into the Gulf.
2: It should exit on the back end of Louisiana by the Louisiana-Texas border sometime on Friday morning.
1: I'm Andrew Greenstein.
0: Forecasters predict a storm surge of 2 to 4 feet. Plaquemines Parish Emergency Preparedness Director Patrick Harvey says they're not expecting major flooding.
3: We have an area concern between White Ditch and Phoenix, where there's no back levee protection. That Highway 39 in that area could get water on it, but with a 2 to 4 foot storm surge, it should remain dry.
0: LRN.
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0: A new state law taking effect August 1st will allow victims of stalking and cyberstalking to break apartment leases without penalty. Current Louisiana law already gives that protection to victims of domestic abuse. New Orleans Representative Mandy Landry says the change came after she learned of a stalking victim who had no legal way to leave a dangerous situation.
5: While he was not physically abusing her, he was essentially threatening her life, and there was nothing that she could do to move, and so we were able to improve our law that already existed.
0: SEC football media days are underway in Tampa. This is the first year teams will play a 9-game conference schedule. Missouri coach Eli Drinkwitz says some coaches now regret supporting the move, but Commissioner Greg Sankey had this response.
6: The fact that our head coaches are here tells me they're embracing the challenge. I'm actually one who believes competitors want great challenges, and I'm unapologetic about that reality.
0: Louisiana Radio Network.
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1: Sunny and extremely hot weather in place for the rest of today, our high near 95, but we have a heat index anywhere from 105 to 110. Only a small in chance for any rain. Tonight, partly cloudy, low at 80. Scattered thunderstorms picking up by Tuesday afternoon. We could see some heavier rainfall. Even more rain Tuesday night and Wednesday as we have a tropical system starting to move in our direction. I'm meteorologist Jennifer Naramore on 95.3 KQKI.
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0: Louisiana Radio Network, I'm Andrew Greenstein. The forecast may be for a quieter than normal hurricane season, but you wouldn't know it at this point. We're on the cusp of the second named storm of the year, with Louisiana being impacted by both. The storm that's currently Tropical Depression 2 is currently about 110 miles off Panama City, Florida, packing maximum sustained winds of 35 miles an hour. National Weather Service meteorologist Megan Williams says some areas could be in for some heavy rains from the storm, which is expected to become Tropical Storm Bertha later today.
1: We're looking at 2 to 5 inches of rainfall, potentially mostly right along the Louisiana coastline, but if that track shifts a little, that could affect where some of that rainfall occurs.
0: Plaquemines Parish Emergency Preparedness Director Patrick Harvey says the heaviest rain bands could stay south of Louisiana's coast.
2: Looking at models and stuff, most of the rainfall we anticipate to stay out in the Gulf. So hopefully we'll fare okay here in Plaquemines.
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0: As of right now, the storm that's currently Tropical Depression 2 and is expected to become Tropical Storm Bertha later today is not expected to intensify beyond tropical storm strength. However, LSU Health climatologist Barry Keim says that could change if the track shifts south off the coast.
4: If it stays offshore and stays over that warm water, I would say that a weak hurricane is not off the table, but I'd say that's not likely, but it's something we need to watch very carefully.
0: But before the rains from the future tropical storm arrive, the state's dealing with a couple more days of excruciating heat. Health officials are urging you to limit your time outdoors if you possibly can. LDH Secretary Bruce Greenstein says if you absolutely must spend time outdoors in these conditions, there are three basic rules you should abide by.
5: If you're outside, the three most important things is to hydrate, drink water, to get shade, and rest.
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1: Sunny and extremely hot weather in place for the rest of today, our high near 95, but we have a heat index anywhere from 105 to 110. Only a small in chance for any rain. Tonight, partly cloudy, low at 80. Scattered thunderstorms picking up by Tuesday afternoon. We could see some heavier rainfall. Even more rain Tuesday night and Wednesday as we have a tropical system starting to move in our direction. I'm meteorologist Jennifer Naramore on 95.3 KQKI.
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0: Louisiana Radio Network. I'm Jeff Palermo. The National Hurricane Center says Tropical Depression number 2 is expected to become Tropical Storm Bertha this afternoon or tonight. The center of the disturbance is located in the northeastern Gulf. According to the NHC's latest forecast, Bertha is expected to make landfall as a tropical storm in southeast Louisiana on Wednesday. But LSU Health climatologist Barry Keim says the coastal parishes will feel the effects much sooner.
1: We should start feeling it here late Tuesday. The wind should start picking up into Wednesday morning, and then the storm should be passing just south of New Orleans on Wednesday evening.
0: National Weather Service meteorologist Megan Williams says when the storm makes landfall Wednesday, coastal communities should be prepared for a moderate storm surge.
2: We do have a storm surge watch in effect for areas east of the mouth of the Mississippi River for 2 to 4 feet of inundation. And then for areas west of the mouth of the Mississippi, we're expecting 1 to 3 feet of inundation.
0: LRN.
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0: A new law goes into effect on August 1st that will allow victims of stalking and cyber stalking to break out of their rental leases without a penalty. State Representative Mandy Landry authored the legislation and wants the public to know about this law because it gives victims of this type of treatment a way to escape a dangerous situation without being trapped by a lease.
4: You have someone who feels like they can't go anywhere because they can't afford to lose 6 months on a lease, and then they just don't know what to do. They think that they're stuck.
0: Landry says the Louisiana Apartment Association is on board with the change to this law. SEC football media days are underway in Tampa. Commissioner Greg Sankey was asked about the future of the SEC championship game. Sankey wants the game to continue, but the dynamics could change if the college football playoffs are expanded beyond 16 teams.
5: We have contracts and plans in place well beyond that, but we have time for consideration. And one of the factors for us is what will happen with that college football playoff.
0: LRN.
6: 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It can be very challenging, too. 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In some states and in certain situations, you may be eligible to get paid for the care you provide, but finding reliable information about caregiver compensation can be overwhelming and very time-consuming. 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
1: Sunny and extremely hot weather in place for the rest of today, our high near 95, but we have a heat index anywhere from 105 to 110. Only a small in chance for any rain. Tonight, partly cloudy, low at 80. Scattered thunderstorms picking up by Tuesday afternoon. We could see some heavier rainfall. Even more rain Tuesday night and Wednesday as we have a tropical system starting to move in our direction. I'm meteorologist Jennifer Naramore on 95.3 KQKI.
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2: In your local news, well, Jenneret police are searching for an 18-year-old male in connection with a shooting that left a juvenile injured Saturday afternoon. According to the Jenneret Police Department, officers responded to a report of shots fired in the area of Cormier Street at approximately 12:44 p.m. on July 18th. When officers arrived, they found a male juvenile suffering from a gunshot wound to the lower extremities. First responders provided emergency medical treatment at the scene before the victim was transported to a local medical facility. The juvenile was reported to be in stable condition. As detectives investigated the shooting, they secured the crime scene and identified two suspects. A 15-year-old male juvenile has been arrested and charged in connection with the incident. Authorities have also identified a second suspect as Carmel DeAndre Gibson, age 18, who is wanted in connection with the shooting. Police say Gibson should be considered armed and dangerous. Anyone who sees Gibson is urged not to approach him. Instead, contact local law enforcement immediately or the Jenneret Police Department detectives 337-276-6323. Our special victims at Jenneret.com. A picture of Gibson can be seen at KQKINews.com. Well, Tropical Depression 2 continues to organize over the northeastern Gulf of America and is expected to strengthen into Tropical Storm Bertha later today if sustained winds reach 39 miles per hour. At this time, no hurricane impacts are forecast for St. Mary Parish, but tropical storm conditions remain possible somewhere along the northern Gulf Coast later this week, depending on the storm's track. While the exact track remains uncertain, Louisiana residents should closely monitor forecast over the next 24 to 48 hours because even a slight shift could change local impacts. According to the National Hurricane Center, for the very latest, you can keep it locked right here to KQKI and check out KQKINews.com for the very latest. For local news all day and updated news, be sure to visit KQKINews.com.
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2: Assumption Parish Sheriff Leland Falconer reports the arrest of 53-year-old Demetrius Brooks of Thibodeau on felony charges following a traffic stop near LA 400 on Friday afternoon. Brooks was arrested and booked to the Assumption Parish Detention Center, charged with possession of a firearm by convicted felon and illegal carrying of weapons. His bond was set at $150,000.
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7: Well, watch for mostly clear skies through the overnight hours, a mild morning low of 74 degrees, the wind out of the west, but that'll be very light, no more than about 5 or 6 miles per hour. Sunny, hot, and humid conditions over the next few days. I think both Monday and Tuesday we'll see high temperatures right around 93, but heat index values still up around 103 to 105. I'm meteorologist Jared Cirillo on 95.3 KQKI.
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0: Louisiana Radio Network. I'm Andrew Greenstein. Not a tropical storm just yet. The National Hurricane Center says as of 4 this afternoon, Tropical Depression 2 is still packing maximum sustained winds of 35 miles an hour. That's the same intensity that it's been all day long. Once those maximum sustained winds reach 39 miles an hour, it will become Tropical Storm Bertha. Given the storm's current track, it's expected to be more of a rainmaker than anything, and Plaquemines Parish Emergency Preparedness Director Patrick Harvey says the heaviest rain bands could stay south of Louisiana's coast.
1: Looking at models and stuff, most of the rainfall we anticipate to stay out in the Gulf. So hopefully we'll fare okay here in Plaquemines.
0: The storm is currently not expected to intensify beyond tropical storm strength. However, LSU health climatologist Barry Keim says that could change if the track shifts south of the coast.
2: If it stays offshore and stays over that warm water, I would say that a weak hurricane is not off the table, but I'd say that's not likely, but it's something we need to watch very carefully.
0: LRN.
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0: SEC Commissioner Greg Sankey addressed some of the hottest issues in college sports at SEC Media Days in Tampa.
8: Sankey echoed LSU and other SEC schools' opposition to the current form of the Protect College Sports Act.
9: We support the effort behind the Protect College Sports Act. However, we believe changes to the act are necessary to make it most effective.
8: He heralded the challenges of the SEC moving to a 9-game conference schedule, but said the College Football Playoff Committee did not share his perspective on its value.
9: No one has created the kind of weekly competition that exists in the Southeastern Conference.
8: He also confirmed rumors that the SEC has had conversations about separating from the NCAA and governing itself. I'm Case Kieschnick.
0: Louisiana State Police troopers team up with their counterparts to the east and arrest a Mississippi man in connection with the drive-by shooting investigation in Ridgeland, Mississippi. LSP responded to a BOLO request from the Ridgeland Police Department and arrested 24-year-old Jeteris Johnson without incident. LRN.
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1: We'll get another day of heat and humidity on Tuesday. A few clouds overnight, down to 80, and then we have showers and thunderstorms on the forecast for Tuesday. Most of those will be in the afternoon. In the morning hours, we'll be sunny through the midday, and we're going into the mid-90s, but the heat index by tomorrow afternoon at about 109, so really be careful. Tuesday night, showers and thunderstorms. We're getting more rain on Wednesday with low 90s. I'm meteorologist Steve Hamilton on 95.3 KQKI.
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